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So how's the weekend going for you? Saturday night in the Tri-Cities. Remember, racing going on at BMS. Going to be busy out there by the track, so look out there. It is electric. Here's Audrey Hopper. It's Sumi.

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4: Yeah, let's do it, man. Finally, Saturday night, it's Romeo checking in alongside DJ J-Mac. 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Just put the hashtag Most Requested Live on there. We'll see and we'll count them up every hour for the rest of the night. We're going to give you the most requested song in North America. J-Mac will give you a fresh For You mix every hour, the biggest songs from your For You page. And of course, we've got some Ask Anything chats tonight. We go to direct to South Korea. In about an hour, J-O-1 will be here to answer your questions. Then in 2 hours, 82 Major does Ask Anything. We jump in and kick things off with the biggest song in North America this week. The Swifties have it, Taylor Swift with I Knew It.

0: 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It's most requested live.
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7: 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I see you, Isabella in Davenport, Iowa, and Layla in Oklahoma City. Your song's up next. Her name is Audrey Hobart. This one's new. It's called Sue Me. Get your requests in, too, in the comments and the DMs at Most Requested Live.

0: most requested live, coast to coast on the radio. You continue to pick every song we play. Hey, Taylor in Bluefield, West Virginia, there's your song, Bruno, Risk It All. It's Romeo here. We go to Burlington now. Go ahead, Ava.
1: 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I'm running late, but can you guys play Olivia Rodrigo for me?
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1: Our guy, DJ J-Mac, going in now with our first For You mix of the night. 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Still kicks off the For You mix.

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That's Break My Heart for Gabby in Cleveland. It's Romeo and J-Mac, about 12 minutes away from getting to know J-O-1 in South Korea. 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
2: And this is what it's all about, man. The most requested song from coast to coast over the past 60 minutes. Tons of requests for the ladies in the first hour tonight. Lisa's got a new song. Rosé's got a new song. We're still getting tons of requests for Cat's Eye, Stella Lefty, Olivia Rodrigo, Miley Cyrus. Feels like the only dude getting some requests tonight is Dominic Fike and Malcolm Todd so far. Nobody had more requests in the first 60 minutes, though, than Ariana Grande.
3: Got to play Ariana Grande. 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I'm off to work, and I need a big layup. I need my Ariana fix.
4: Hey, this is not for me. It's for my girlfriend. So can you please play Ariana Grande?
3: Hey, guys. I'm dragging over here at work. Can you please play Ariana Grande?
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Hey, Eleanor in Roanoke, there's your song, Chapel Roan. It's Romeo. Our friend Honest Ave is in Lexington tonight doing his Sweet American Boy tour. Crash First is up next featuring MGK. This one's for Melanie in Columbus, Indiana, and Naomi in Parkersburg, West Virginia on Most Requested Live.

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Hey, Mila in Columbia, South Carolina, there's your song in the For You mix tonight. That's Kiss of Life. It's called Sweat. They were doing Ask Anything a few weeks back. If you missed that chat, it's on the YouTube page at Most Requested Live. Big shout out and thank you to JL1 for doing their Ask Anything tonight. And we've got 82 Major just waiting, man. 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This is new. It's called Grace.

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0: Ari had it last hour. Pedal was the most requested song in North America. We got your votes all counted up again, though, over the past 60 minutes. Thanks for all the love at Most Requested Live on the socials and 855-495-7274. Still tons of requests for the ladies. Lisa, Rosé, Cat's Eye, Stella Lefty, Olivia Rodrigo. Of course, Ari still. Nobody had more requests, though, in the past 60 minutes than Miley Cyrus.
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2: 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Thank you.
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They're doing Ask Anything. You're asking every question. We will check in with them live in a few. First, we take care of Aria in Pittsburgh with Olivia Rodrigo. New York City.

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7: Nissy from Riverdale, Maryland. 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We were wondering what the most challenging part of seeing a trophy in Spanish was. 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
6: Dude, 82 Major killing it, man. Korean, Spanish, English. What's next? Bring it on! 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

There you go, Emily in Charleston, West Virginia, and Zoe in Salt Lake City, Utah. Huntrix Coast to Coast tonight on Most Requested Live. You continue to pick every song we play. So what's hot on your For You page this week? We got another For You mix with DJ J-Mac coming up. You can hit us up in the DMs on X, Snapchat, Instagram, Facebook, TikTok, or YouTube. 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

0: 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DJ J-Mac has another For You mix. 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

0: Hey, the Swifties are out tonight. I knew it. I knew you's inside your 4U mix. Hey, Sophie in Birmingham, Audrey in Bennington, and Piper in Columbus, Georgia. There's your girl, Taylor. It's Romeo here, 855-495-7274. You continue to pick every single song we play. Let's go to Davenport, Iowa. What is your name?
1: Hello, this is Kendall. I want to hear Domber. Thank you.
0: J-Max got his latest, My Body Isn't Ready, inside your 4U mix. Come in or jam with your request. 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
2: This is Conversations with a Newsmaker, a public affairs presentation of this station and the Bristol Broadcasting Company. The First Lady of Virginia, Suzanne Yunkin, calls fentanyl a sinister drug, a very fitting description for a substance that has taken away family members, friends, and teenagers who were just starting their lives. Statistics from the Department of Health show more than 2,400 Virginians died from overdoses, and roughly 1,700 of those were directly linked to fentanyl. On National Fentanyl Awareness Day, we were afforded the opportunity to speak with the First Lady and her work to bring attention to a crisis to a drug 100 times stronger than morphine that a supply the size of a few grams of salt can kill.
3: Well, Kevin, I should be thanking you. Thank you for focusing on this most important issue.
2: Ms. Yunkin, it's been a few years since you've been to Virginia High School here in Bristol, and the topic that day was not only fentanyl, but just drug abuse as a whole. But fentanyl has, I guess in some ways, looking at the statistics, wiped out a complete generation. And I know that you've heard stories traveling throughout the state. Can you kind of tell me what you have observed and what your conclusions have come to in the

0: past couple of years of hearing from everyone from folks at the health department to mothers who have lost loved ones due to this dreaded disease?
1: Yes, Kevin, I'm a mother. I'm a mother of four young adult children, and I travel all over the Commonwealth, like you say, listening to Virginians, and I watch my own children and their peers. And unfortunately, we just see and hear a lot about the struggles of our young people. And too often, those young people are turning to substances to cope, but they just don't realize the dangers. Fentanyl is a very sinister drug, and it took the lives of 100 of Virginia's youth last year. It took over 200 lives the year prior. We know it's highly addictive. We know that it's 50 times more potent than heroin. We also know that it's readily available and it's easy to make and easy to buy. So indeed, it is killing our kids. But I want to offer a bit of good news today, and that is that just recently, according to the CDC, Virginia is leading the nation in reducing drug overdose deaths. And in the case of fentanyl, we saw an over 40% reduction of deaths in Virginia just last year. So, Kevin, the conversations that we're having today really do matter.
0: Ms. Youngkin, I think sinister is the key word there, in that fentanyl can be mixed in with another, or it can be meshed into another type of pill, and a young person, they can be told that they are purchasing or getting this to help with their anxiety or stress or whatever, and it can be laced with fentanyl, and in some cases, these folks don't know that it is laced with that. So I think, would you agree that that is part of this battle, is that we have folks out there who are just out there pushing these pills laced with fentanyl, and they don't really care about the consequences, but in that turn, it's really just affecting families everywhere.
1: Yes, we hear that all the time from parents and young people. I just didn't know. I just didn't know how dangerous it was, or I just didn't know that the pill that I purchased was laced, et cetera. And it's shockingly easy for teens to buy these pills from friends or to find them via well-known social media platforms. I think that is something that parents need to be very aware of. No longer are drugs dealt, you know, in dark corners during nighttime. These drugs are in our schools, they're in our streets, and parents need to understand that. As a matter of fact, the Virginia Foundation for Healthy Youth released a study recently that said 60% of Virginia teens report having been offered a pill or powder by a peer, someone that they know, and almost 70% have seen pills and powders used in social settings. So our children are not immune. Traffickers are definitely looking for the most vulnerable. Fentanyl and opioids are highly addictive. So if they can get it into the hands of our young people and make sure that it stays in the hands of our young people, that is what they intend to do.
0: We've, of course, fentanyl has just affected lives in so many ways, and it seems like we see waves. Years ago, it was bath salts, and years ago, it just seems like there is, they come up with new types of substances to dangle in front of the youth and others to tell them it's a quick fix and things of that nature. Are you hearing that from our health professionals out there and those on the front lines that are dealing with fentanyl abuse?
1: Sadly, we are. There are new substances like xylazine and others that are on the market today. You know, drug trafficking is big business. People profiteer from it, and unfortunately, that incentivizes them to have disregard for the persons that are using or are on the other end. But I do think that our law enforcement professionals and our health professionals are working tirelessly to empower Virginians with the tools they need, not only

0: deal with mental health issues, which we know play into substance use disorders, but also to educate and care for those that are vulnerable. One great example is our website, itonlytakesone.virginia.gov. On that website, we have loaded information on the drug, information on resources, how to register you or your family to get trained to administer the opioid overdose reversal nasal mist called naloxone, how to engage with health departments, where to find mental health resources, and most importantly, how to initiate these conversations with young people who you care about in your life. Because let's face it, those conversations are really difficult, and they also need to be age appropriate. And so there are tools on this website to help you bridge those conversations and make them really relevant to the young people that you know and care about.
1: Ms. Youngkin, I know you've heard these stories as long as you and your husband have been in Richmond and have been in the governor's mansion. Are you hearing any positive breakthroughs, any kind of very good success stories? I know you touched on the data earlier about the encouraging facts that overdoses are going down. Are you hearing from parents or from physicians who are saying we're really starting to see that we are getting the advantage over fentanyl?
0: Well, I'm not sure if we're getting the advantage, but people, we are talking about it more, and the numbers are in our favor. Let me give you one data point that was hugely encouraging to me, and that is that we have not lost an incarcerated Virginian or a student in school to a fentanyl poisoning episode in this calendar year of 2025. That is record-breaking, because we know that our young people, and oftentimes those are in incarceration, have some of the most vulnerability. And so, again, I'm not saying that that's wonderful news or that that indicates we're out of the woods, but we are very, very encouraged that all aspects of government, in a bipartisan fashion, are leaning in on this issue, and it is bearing fruit. And ultimately, Kevin, we'd like to say, you know, it only takes one mistake, one pill, one vape, one joint to take a life, but only takes one caring adult or one conversation to save a life. And I want to thank you so much for this conversation. And I do hope that it really helps your listeners know where to go. It only takes one.virginia.org, and be encouraged that we are determined to fight fentanyl in every way that we possibly can.
1: Ms. Youngkin, I appreciate you so much, and we really appreciate what you've done over the past couple of years to help in this fight. You've done it with the voice of a parent, and I think that really helps get the message across. So thank you so much for taking time for me, and also for taking this on at such a time when we really need to hear a caring voice like yours. Thank you so much.
0: Thank you, Kevin. God bless.
1: Governor Glenn Youngkin delivered encouraging statistics during a recent speech that showed a 44% drop in fentanyl overdoses in Virginia compared with 2023's numbers. The Centers for Disease Control reports the Commonwealth has had the nation's greatest decline in overdose deaths measured year by year between November 2023 and 24.
2: You see, I believe that we have found yet another topic that when we lock arms together and we put down our differences, we can move mountains. And together, we again must move mountains. You see, hope and transformation don't just happen. They are inspired, they are encouraged, they are reinforced. Oftentimes, they need to be repeated, as you've just heard. And here is our chance to do exactly that. Assembling us here, I want to thank your board for the amazing amount of support that they provide. I want to thank the folks that trust Caritas, the folks that have graduated through Caritas.

0: test program and are pouring themselves back into others. You know, the efforts that are made by peers to help others walk their path are the most valuable efforts we can find. I want to thank my friends in the General Assembly who have been working with us to reduce barrier crimes so that we can have more peer counselors over and over and over again. Thank you, thank you, thank you. Today we are here together as one body, ready to take a giant step forward. A giant step forward, not into the darkness, but actually into the light. A giant step forward that's informed not by guessing, but informed by the work that has gone on to light that path. See, the work that Suzanne described that went on in Roanoke was done for a purpose. It was done for a purpose not only to save lives and to help people, but to explore together, to uncover the truths that in fact we can bring together everyone, and test and find and explore. And then we will know that we have a formula that can work. It can save lives. And today we talk about taking that formula across the Commonwealth. You see, while we know it only takes one, and for those of you that do not have and only it only takes one wristband, I know where you can get one.
1: I have some.
0: And yes, it only takes one bad decision to buy a pill that you think is Percocet from someone you don't know, to end a life, and to change a family forever. It only takes one terribly, terribly corrupt, misguided individual to sell that Percocet. And yet it only takes one parent to have a conversation with a child. It only takes one friend to have a conversation with a peer. It only takes one teacher to speak to a class, one coach to remind their athletes that it only takes one pill, one pastor to preach on this topic, one legislator to stand up and say, I'll carry a bill, one first lady to say, I will make a change. And yet, when all of those ones come together, we move mountains. Friends, it's time to move mountains. You see, fentanyl kills. And whether someone is substance abuse suffering and finds themselves with fentanyl, someone uses it unknowingly, either through that counterfeit Percocet or from a cartridge in a vape pipe, we have a massive problem in Virginia and in this country.
2: For more information on the First Lady's efforts, go to It Only Takes One. That's itonlytakesone.virginia.gov. 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

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My name is Jason Reed. We'll get you Benson Boone, Sabrina Carpenter, Alex Warren coming up too.

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this Friday night for our Game of the Week with the Electric 94.9 and Kia of Johnson City. We're excited to be out there. Man, I had a blast at Tennessee High on Friday night. We're back in Unicoi County.

0: 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I'm Morgan Wallen.
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you a chance to win Dollywood tickets. Another four-pack of tickets coming up tomorrow morning on Electric 94.9. That happens around 8:20 with Izzy, Wade Hill, and Shantip.

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the Moon Rocks. It's Freaking Out on Electric 94.9 with Jason Reed. Sunday afternoon. Hope you're having a great one. Here's Alex Warren.

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Daisies from Justin Bieber on Electric 94.9. Increased traffic around Bristol Motor Speedway right now as campers and folks are leaving the area after last night's race. Had a big time out there. It is Electric.

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5: 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Audible. 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

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Now hang on, because let me get you Malcolm Todd. Flo Rida with the throwback on the way too. Taylor Swift in there. 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
8: You stepped out for your morning jog, except it's not your usual morning jog. You started listening to an epic sci-fi book on Audible. 30 chapters later, you've accidentally run a half marathon. You lost track of how far you've run, somewhere just past the city limits. You can't stop. You have to find out what happens next. Then it's over. The universe seems bigger. You feel different. You feel like you have no idea where you are. Audible. 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
1: And we're talking about stuff you learned about the opposite sex whenever you moved in together. And I will say, some of y'all can't hit a hamper. Like, clothes.
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1: hamper.
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1: You want to go into detail?
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3: 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Men take the longest time in the bathroom. 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
1: 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It's Olivia Rodrigo on Electric 94.9. All this week, Izzy, Wade Hill, and Chantel. At Dollywood 4-Packs, head down and check out the Harvest Festival that started 8:20 every morning, tomorrow morning. 8:20. 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

Kathy Boston's at Electric 94.9. Starting the week tomorrow, mostly sunny. It's going to be 88. And then for the first day of fall on Tuesday, good chance of rain, 83 we'll get to. This is Teddy Swims and Mr. Know-It-All.

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Tomorrow, sun and up to 88. Then first day of fall coming up on Tuesday already, by the way. 83, good chance of rain. 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

Dominic Fikes on Wet Brick 94.9. Looks good tomorrow in the Tri-Cities to start the week. Sun in 88. Then good chance of rain for the first day of fall on Tuesday, up to 83. 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

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Ella Langley's on Electric 94.9. Starting the week tomorrow, sun in 88. Then Tuesday, we got 83 and good chance of rain on the way. It's Bieber.

get to Alex Warren and Fever Dream coming up in less than 10 minutes at Electric 94.9. We'll also do Big X Plug and Bailey Zimmerman. Noah Kahan is on the way as well. This is 24K Golden. Why you always

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1: Coming up on Monday morning, this one's for the kids. 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

It went so fast. I don't know. Just we had so many things happen around Tri-Cities. The race, also the Washington County Fair wrapped up yesterday. But it's a lot harder to start thinking about Monday morning. Electric 94.9.

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Dolly Butterflies and Dolly Parton tributes at BMS for the race last night. Sevier County announced that every September 25th, obviously 925, is going to be Dolly Parton Day. So this Friday, there's some stuff, festivities happening.

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1: 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And today on this show, Ryan Littrell from the Backstreet Boys fills us in on their latest single, and we get a sneak peek at the next album from the Jonas Brothers, plus so many iHeartRadio Music Festival performers doing some real damage on the chart, like Benson Boone and Zara Larsson. Let's go. Why wait? Number 40. This is American Top 40 with Daisy's Justin Bieber.